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But you know what truth is? It's that little baby you're holding, and it's that man you fought with this morning, the same one you're going to make love with tonight.

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1: 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Yeah, it's a sudden change, isn't it, this week, in the weather?
2: Winter draws now.
1: Winter draws, thermals. And I've just heard from Eric Clapton.
2: Oh, is he all right?
1: 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Yeah, he's fine, yeah. 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
2: Give him my love.
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of death when she touched my hand. Oh, what a chill I got. Her lips are like a volcano that's hot. I'm proud to say that she's my buttercup. I'm in love.

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miss you though, and just my girl, but a friend also. And we talk at night, and I see you cry when I end the call till it be alright. My hugs under your eyes, you'll make me high. 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Your weight's been off.

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0: Well, ho, what ho, my buddies, Bellary here. Now, why don't you join me every second Saturday of the month between 1800 hours and 2000 hours? Yeah, you can listen to lots of groovy music and lots of groovy me. It's Gear, my buddies. How can you oppose it?
1: Bellary. 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

0: Are you a foodie fan who likes a Louisiana gumbo, a Spanish paella, all finished off with an eaten mess for dessert? 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
1: 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It's on Friday the 3rd of July at 1pm till 3 in Woking.
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Hello, I'm Zoe, and I would like you to come and listen to my show. I will be live at 10 to 11 o'clock in the morning on the first Thursday of each month. My show is called Best Morning Chill Outs with Zoe, and I hope my show will help you to calm down and get ready for the day. 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

Welcome to Sunday Morning, 3 hours with Dave. Not everyone can survive the ordeal, but if you can, I promise you great music. Well, I like it. Opinionated views, mine, and just a possibility of the odd complaint. But in the words, maybe, of POTUS, it's not personal, it's business. Or were they his words? 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

0: Hello, this is Elaine Blackmore. 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
1: They say drill is lowbrow, that it's not real music, but they don't understand. It's born from systemic pain. Mainstream music rejects drill rappers, so drill has risen out of that state of

0: Peace.
1: R.I.P. Pop Smoke. This is dedicated to him, his legacy, man. The drill will continue. Whether it's Heady One, UK, we got this. This be doing for you, some block show and food. Machiavelli gonna plot my next move. 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Hell or heaven, tell me which one to choose. Left to the chopping block.

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I never take anything for granted. Only a fool maybe takes things for granted. 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

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I'm live in the studio on the first and third Thursday of every month with the Free Your Spirit Show. 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

Surrey Hills Community Radio. I'm Mark B. It is a Tuesday evening, just gone 7 o'clock. But whether you like it or not, you found your way into the Soul Shack. A very good evening to you. I hope you're well. Hope you're enjoying the weather and your week is going okay. That's a beautiful way to start a show with the sun blazing through the studio window. Andy Stone from 2002. Wish I didn't miss you. Ain't that the truth? From 1987 now, this is Atlantic Star.

Atlantic Star, One Lover at a Time. Well, that's plenty, isn't it? So it is Surrey Hills Community Radio on this Tuesday evening. You're in the Soul Shack with me, Mark B. The email is up and running if you want to get in contact with the show. 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

1998 for Cleopatra and Cleopatra's theme. So on the show tonight, what have we got? Well, we've got the very best in disco, jazz, funk and soul, as you'd expect. But we've got a couple of brand new tracks. Two tracks from the new album from Chaka Khan. It's not out until September, but we have got our hands on a couple of tracks. And we've been digging in the vaults and we've come up with some tracks that you may not have heard before, or not for a long time, that's for sure. And here's one of those. Jazz funk out of the Netherlands from 1984. This is Casso.

You like your jazz funk? Then you'd love that. Out of the Netherlands, 1984, the brainchild of Claudio Simonetti. And that is a band called Casso with a track called Casso.

Don't forget that email address if you want to get involved, markb@surreyhillsradio.co.uk. Be very good to hear from you on this Tuesday night. Here's the SOS Band.

That is an absolute classic, isn't it? The SOS band, Just Be Good To Me. Now, you wouldn't be anything else, would you? So I mentioned that we've got a couple of tracks from the new album by Chaka Khan. The album is not out until Friday the 18th of September, so a few months to wait yet. It's her first studio album in more than 7 years, and it has a load of stars on it as well, including Snoop Dogg, Sia, Lenny Kravitz, and a few others as well. So let's play the first track from it. This is the title track. It's called Chakzilla.

That's the title track from the forthcoming album by Chaka Khan, and it's called Chakzilla. The album is out Friday the 18th of September. I've heard that track a number of times now and I still can't make up my mind. A little bit poppy for me. A little bit of that electronic voice thing going on. Yeah, I'm not too sure, but we have got another track that, in my humble opinion, is a better track coming up later in the show.

That is just class, isn't it? Luther Vandross, My Sensitivity. It is Surrey Hills Community Radio, Mark B, the Soul Shag on this Tuesday evening. Ah, talking of class. Some Brit funk from Level 42.

Level 42, Lessons in Love. Saw them live last year. Absolutely awesome. If you ever get a chance to see them, thoroughly recommend it. So it is Surrey Hills Community Radio, Mark B, the Soul Shack, Tuesday evening, just gone 7:30. We're going to take a break and come back with a tune designed for the summer.

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the wonderful soulful Emma Louise, S-E-L, on a track from 2021 called Falling. Don't forget, tomorrow, 9 a.m, Max is here, Mornings with Max. And then from 11 till 1, Wednesday Fun with Elaine. From 3 till 5, Roy is your chauffeur, Roy Gover, that is, with Driving Rock. David Smith taking it easy from 5 till 7. I want to get you right. And then Doug is here with Doug Show, 7 till 9. Well, that's tomorrow, Wednesday. No, yes, Wednesday. The 1st of July. Get back to the-

It was the Jammers from 1982. Be Mine Tonight, Shep Pettibone on the remix. And then Garfield Fleming from 1981. Don't Send Me Away. It is Surrey Hills Community Radio, the Soul Shag, on this Tuesday evening. Welcome in. I'm Mark B. Here's another one of those summer tracks. 2017, JK and the crew. This is Jamiroquai, Summer Girl.

Lifted off the album Automaton from 2017, Jamiroquai, Summer Girl. It's exactly 8 o'clock. Well, that makes a pleasant change. Surrey Hills Community Radio, The Soul Shack with me, Mark B. We're going to take a break and come back with a beautiful piece of jazz funk from Jeff Tysick.

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4: Hello, this is Elaine Blackmore. 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
6: Marcus B.

That is wonderful. Beautiful piece of jazz funk, Jeff Chizik. Trumpeter, composer, arranger, conductor. All-round talent. That's sickening, isn't it? Yes. 1984. The track is called Jammin' in Manhattan. It is Surrey Hills Community Radio, Mark B, the Soul Shack, on this Tuesday evening, very nearly 10 past 8. Don't forget the email address, markb@surreyhillsradio.co.uk. Staying with the summer theme and the jazz funk theme as well. This is Light of the World.

That is lovely, isn't it? Literally off the album from 2020 called Sunshine Island. Reformed for COVID. That's Light of the World. And a track called Summer Girl.

This track is from 2016, 4 years previous. Louise Meehan, Solutions. And a track called Don't Judge a Book by Its Cover.

That's Matt Bianco, Dave Lee on the remix of Half a Minute. Before that, out of the northeast of England, Solutions. Don't judge a book by its cover.

with the Eclectic Avenues. If you like your music all over the place with a bit of comedy thrown in, then that is the show for you. Time for some more new music on Surrey Hills Community Radio, and this is a track from a DJ and producer who lives in Brighton in West Sussex. Quite often see him playing around DJing. His name is Andy Dagier. Brand new track called Sweet Devotion. Get your lug holes round this.

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1: Craving every single breath you take.
0: So much sport going on at the moment, of course. They've got Wimbledon just down the road from where we are in Surrey Hills. Of course, the World Cup. Yes, the World Cup is going on, continuing to go on. England playing tomorrow. There's cricket. Let's not talk about the cricket.

0: from 1986, Vesta Williams. As opposed to Swan Vesta. That's a completely different match. And the track is called Once Bitten, Twice Shy. Mark B, Tuesday evening, the Soul Shack. Welcome in. This is Surrey Hills Community Radio. It is 8:30. We're going to take a break and come back with a track that is probably the biggest soul hit in the UK charts so far this year.
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8: Marcus B.

That is a massive hit in the UK in 2026 from Terry Green and the Terry Green Project. And that is called Starlight. 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Now, we played a track earlier from Level 42. And this is the keyboard player with Level 42, Mike Lindup.

That's the absolutely brilliant Mike Lindup with Omar. And if Omar is on anything, then he's making it good. Everything he touches. Oh, so good. A track lifted off the album Changes 2 from 2023. I saw you in my dream. Surrey Hills Community Radio, The Soul Shack with me, Mark B. Now, we played a track earlier from the new album from Chaka Khan. The album is out on the 18th of September. It's called Chakzilla. We played the title track. And we've got one more track to play you. This is called Boogies in My Soul. Indeed, it is. And it's a collaboration with Snoop Dogg.

0: Now that is a half-decent groove, isn't it? From the new Chaka Khan album, Chakzilla. That's Chaka Khan with Snoop Dogg.
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0: Boogie's in my soul. Now, I just had a look and see about Snoop Dogg. I thought he was probably, I don't know, mid-70s, something like that. No, he's 54. Must have had a very hard life.

Alexander O'Neill. And that is Fake. Just said that. Surrey Hills Community Radio. Don't forget, coming up after me at 9, it is Big Al with the Eclectic Avenues. And then tomorrow morning, we kick off live shows, 9 o'clock, mornings with Max. That's 9 till 11, from 11 till 1. It's Elaine with Wednesday Fun, 11 till 1. Roy Gover is your chauffeur from 3 with Driving Rock. David Smith, Taking It Easy from 5 till 7. And then Doug is here with The Doug Show from 7 till 9. That's tomorrow, Surrey Hills Community Radio.

story of my life. Sucker for the Boogie. That's Chemistry, spelled K-H-E-M-I-S-T-R-Y. Chemistry. And that's about it for me for this week. Thank you very much for your company. Much appreciated, as always. I'll be back on Surrey Hills Community Radio in 2 Tuesdays' time. Big Al is next. Have yourselves a great couple of weeks. Enjoy the World Cup, whether that's women's cricket or football. Good night.

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4: 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You're now in the realm of Surrey Hills, the most famous place on earth, opposite the Liddles.
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0: 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What did we start off the day with, people? It was Liphead, Don't Want to Be Horny. And they just listened to Otis, obviously, Hard to Handle, completely unrelated songs, as you know.
1: I'm too sexy for my love. Too sexy for my love. Love's going to leave.

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It was Axel, wasn't it? What song is it? Is it Sweet Child of Mine? Is it that one? We just gotta go at the end. You just gotta. Oh, was it? Was it on the Illusions album? Wasn't it? Don't You Cry. You just gotta take a deep breath and just sing tonight, like for the longest time. Let's see if we can do it.

it's a really good way of testing your lung capacity. Same as like, you know, if you can blow a balloon in one big puff, you know. And he says, you know what? Thank God I've never smoked in my life. Otherwise, I won't be able to do this thing. You know, think about your lung capacity, boys and girls, and the ability to sing to the end of Don't Cry from Use Your Illusion 1 and 2, in fact, because they did the same song twice with just different lyrics. Fun fact to all people that didn't know that already. Otherwise, I'm just repeating. I'm not repeating, I'm just reminding you, you know, that once upon a time, that was the biggest double album. I don't know if there'd been a double album since. I don't know, maybe the White Album, that album, the Biggie Smalls album, you know, Life After Death, you know. There's some double albums, you're like, that could have just been one album, man. You know, Wu-Tang Forever. Yeah, there's quite a lot of double albums when I think about it. What's your favourite double album? Text me, email me, send it into Surry Hills. If you just type in Surry Hills Radio, you'll find where we are, and it's located opposite the best Lidl in the whole goddamn world. Anyway, enough about crying. Oh no, let's cry some more. Let's cry some more. This is Boys Don't Cry.

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5: Yeah.

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Welcome to Sunday Morning, 3 hours with Dave. 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

Beautiful. That was a better way to live. Prior to that, we had Strictly Business EPMD. Killing Is My Business by Megadeth, you know. But that was Kneecap. So I thought, let me just Google Kneecap. Very important to have fun facts in the show. You need to have entertainment and education, apparently. You need to, well, you don't need it, but you know, what is a kneecap? The kneecap is also known as the patella. It is a flat, rounded, triangular bone located at the front of the knee, right? And it serves to protect the knee joint and provides a mechanical advantage to the quadriceps muscle, aiding in leg movement. The patella articulates with the femur, also known as a thigh bone. Right, I think that's, is that the biggest bone in the body? The femur? Probably, yeah. And it covers the anterior surface of the knee joint, playing a crucial role in knee function. There you go. And what are knees for? Knees are for bending the legs and giving you the ability to kick. Can you kick it? You probably can. I bet you can. This is Teenage Kicks. Yeah, you know the song.

0: A bit sorry for Boris, Mark, or not?
1: That's where I've been for the last few years. I've got to say, I'm immensely grateful to you for everything you've done in British politics over the last few years. I used to be an ardent Remainer. I voted Remain. I believed in the European project.
0: Mm-hmm.
1: I believed that staying in the European Union was the best thing for us. And then something happened, and something monumental happened, and it completely changed my opinion on the whole situation.
0: What was that monumental thing, Mark?
1: I was kicked in the head by a horse.
0: Right, very good. OK, fine. Thank you. Mark, we're going to move on from that and go to David, a new caller from Thatcham in Berkshire.

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2: The people, my people are so smart. And you know what else they say about my people? The polls. They say, I have the most loyal people. Did you ever see that? Where I could stand in the middle of Fifth Avenue and shoot somebody and I wouldn't lose any voters, okay? It's like incredible. No, they say, Trump, we love you too, man. Trump's voters are by far, you know, I'm at 68, 69%. I'm at 90% total. Like, will you stay? Absolutely. I think it's 68 or 69%. Will you most likely stay? That gets into the 90s. Other guys are like a 10. A guy like Jeb Bush, he has a nobody, but he's like like they don't have people. They have nothing. Rubio, soft. They're all soft.
3: We built this city. What?

Yeah, that was erasure. We had a bit of therapy. Stop It, You're Killing Me. And, yeah, other madness. Let's let the madness continue. This is a beautiful song by the one and only Skid Row. It is Quicksand Jesus. I love it. It makes me happy.

Yeah, I do genuinely wish I could sing like that, like properly. I do, like on a good day, you know, we all got that. Or maybe I just imagine it. Do you know, sometimes that's what we do in it. We just imagine stuff and think, yeah, I sound all right. I tell you one thing to do is to record yourself and listen back. And if you can listen to yourself, oh, it's like this blinking show, mate, honestly. Yeah. Yeah. Anyway. I'm just gonna go and smash that thing. It's Sunday morning for me, and whenever this goes out, it's, was it Tuesday night, whatever. It's too late for most people, you know. And I think I've only woken up just now. Takes a little while to wake up Sunday morning, as you know. I've got to go to the yoga, you know. Not the yoga, it's just yoga. I don't know why I call it the yoga, like I'm French. Le yoga. Le yoga. Yeah, I guess like you don't get many French people actually saying you need this all time. And no, I don't know. Yes, oui, mais oui, bien sûr. You know, très bien. Do you know, I'm glad that the money that my mom and dad spent on my education hasn't gone to waste. That's what I'm saying. Je parle français, formidable. Which probably, you know, I'm trying to say I speak it amazingly, but I don't. Je suis mad, as they say in France. And probably Sierra Leone, wherever else they conquered back in the day. Yeah, it wasn't even hard to conquer back in the day, was it? Oh, we've got guns. That's it. That's all you did. You had guns. Guns and the will to destroy life. Yeah. And steal and destroy. But that made you better, you know, because you won, because you got the guns. You know, imagine if there was a different timeline where, you know, that level of weaponry was the other way around. It'd be a completely different world. You know, but yeah, gunpowder, eh? I can tell you some fun facts about gunpowder later. Why not?

0: That's what I call action.
1: That's what I call action. That was from The Last Action Hero, wasn't it? I saw that the other day. I got this thing called a television, it's got like these pictures that move and words at the same time. And that was The Last Action Hero from that particular soundtrack. Also, what's on that soundtrack is Angry Again, Megadeth. And I think there's another quality Alice in Chains tune. I can't remember what it's called now. I'll find it another day. But yeah, that's just quality. It's all about a kid who is kind of fatherless, and Arnie in the movie comes to life from the big screen and acts as a kind of a surrogate father, you know. I don't know. I think his dad died. It's a pretty sad story. It's not like that kind of sad story. Not like you're not going to get tissues out at all, I imagine. Unless you kind of got a cold and you think, oh, I need to bring some tissues to blow my nose. Yeah, so yeah, fun facts about gunpowder you asked me for. Yeah, well, it's one of the earliest explosions known to man, you know. After the Big Bang, it was basically sulfur, charcoal, and potassium nitrate. Whack that together, bang. You put down a tube and a nice little propellant. That's a propellant. You need some sort of ball or some sort of, you know, device, and then off you go. Shooting people from a distance. Yeah. Yeah, I don't think I've taught you anything today. Oh, 9th century is, you know, the Tang. During the Tang dynasty, or dynasty, depends on where you come from. No one's listening to it anyway. So you probably say dynasty, like dynamite. And, dynamite. I can't get out. Bang. Other things that go bang. What else goes bang? I don't know.
2: Get up! Get up!
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2: 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Bang your head!

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That was Casey Elephant. Come a little closer. Hopefully, I'll be closer to you next time. And we can have a little dance, a little boogie, you know, that kind of thing, you know. That's Casey Elephant. It's about an elephant in a cage. I can't remember, there's an actual reason why they're called Cagey Elephant. It's a great story. I suggest you Google it. It's brilliant. So, yeah, fantastic. Brilliant, cool. I think I might play like a really classic song. Like, I think it's long enough now that I can play it again. Yeah, I'll play that and then I'll play the advert. No, play the advert first. Play the advert, and then a song that we haven't heard for a little while. You're like, oh. By the way, I don't know if you haven't heard it before recently. You know, I don't live with you, unless you do live with me. But then, why would you want to listen to this if you live with me? You get enough of me. So there you go. Advert, and then a song that you haven't heard for a while, perhaps.

0: Well, ho, what ho, my buddies, Bellary here. Now, why don't you join me every second Saturday of the month between 1800 hours and 2000 hours. Yeah, you can listen to lots of groovy music and lots of groovy me. It's Gear, my buddies. How can you oppose it?
1: Bellary. Bellary. Bellary. OMG, she's so gorgeous.

0: as audio bullies. They bully you with their audio and stuff. That was Face in a Cloud. And before that was Can't Feel My Face. So let's keep it all facey. Facey, facey? Face-like? Facialicious? Face? Yeah, let's keep... Yeah. Let's keep the word face in it. Let's make it facial. Yes! This is the facial half hour. Rude Boys, written all over your face.
1: Written all over your face. 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
1: this is the facial hour, half hour. I'm finishing off the facial with Billy Idol and the actual end of the show. This is the Poolside remix of Eyes Without a Face. I'll see you face to face in the future.

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1: I wonder if they inspired the band called The Jam. Yeah, it's a sudden change, isn't it, this week in the weather?
2: Winter draws now.
1: Winter draws, thermals. And I've just heard from Eric Clapton.
2: Oh, is he all right?
1: He's fine, yeah. Yeah. If I see him.
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